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1: 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Look out for the head-on collision still being worked. West Maryland.

0: Alberta, Exeter, up north. Blue Honda versus a guardrail there on westbound 180 transition to northbound 41 Fresno. Another northbound 41 just south of Central Avenue, and two vehicles on east-south at South Englehart. That's traffic. I'm Mike O'Neill.
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106.7 KJO Country. Still to come on The Drive, we're going to play Jelly Roll. Ella Langley is coming, and Luke Combs, too. Jordan Davis now on KJO Country.

0: It's George Burns with Luke Bryan, 106.7 K-Jug Country, and that's The Drive at 5, brought to you by Keller Motors in Hanford. Dan and Shay, Old Dominion, and Randy Houser are coming up.
1: 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Wide open for your drive home. Up north, just one thing still working. The blue Honda versus guardrail there on westbound 180 transition to the northbound 41. Still an active scene fresh out. Other than that, that's traffic, and I'm Mike O'Neill.
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0: Dairymen represents some of the most committed farm families in America. 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Thankfully, advancements in technology provide labor flexibility on dairy farms, where robots milk cows and automated systems deliver feed. 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Lansdowne Incorporated in saying thank you to Dennis Vanderham of Dennis Vanderham Dairy in Tipton.
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2: Still above normal today, but cooling into the weekend. Good afternoon, South Valley, and I hope your Thursday's going great. Sunny skies for the rest of the day, highs in the mid-90s. The breeze is starting to pick up a little. Clear skies tonight, overnight lows dipping a little, upper 50s to low 60s. Sunny and cooler again for Friday with highs in the low 90s. Another afternoon breeze will help make Saturday even cooler. Father's Day will get warmer again, pretty close to normal, and then we start heating up again next week with triple digits by midweek at the very latest. For Porterville, expect an overnight low of 58, Friday's high 92, Lemoore's overnight low 57, and on Friday also 92 degrees. With the Central Valley's most accurate forecast, I'm KC24 Chief Meteorologist AJ Fox.

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1: Are there girl pickup lines?
2: Are you always this cute or is today special?
1: Okay, yeah, that's right? That's a roundabout compliment.
2: Yeah, and so it's a conversation opener, or you look like trouble. Conveniently, I have no plans.
1: I'm really not this tall. I'm standing on my wallet. Did you just drop something? Oh, your standards. Hi, I'm Charlie. Oh,
2: that is funny. Like, that would give you more than a minute, probably.
1: I put the STD in stud. I just need you.
2: And then I would ask for your lab paperwork saying that you don't have any studs.
1: Hey, are you a beaver? Because damn!
0: Gnarly Morning on K-Jock. Maybe we should read it. Warren Siders. Bring us 1, 2, 3, live. July 2nd, the Tachi Palace Casino Resort.

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6: Still above normal today, but cooling into the weekend. Good afternoon, South Valley, and I hope your Thursday's going great. Sunny skies for the rest of the day, highs in the mid-90s. The breeze is starting to pick up a little. Clear skies tonight, overnight lows dipping a little, upper 50s to low 60s. Sunny and cooler again for Friday with highs in the low 90s. Another afternoon breeze will help make Saturday even cooler. Father's Day will get warmer again, pretty close to normal, and then we start heating up again next week with triple digits by midweek at the very latest. For Porterville, expect an overnight low of 58, Friday's high 92, Lemoore's overnight low 57, and on Friday also 92 degrees. With the Central Valley's most accurate forecast, I'm KC24 Chief Meteorologist AJ Fox.
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The great news out of Dustin's camp is that the pool party is on for Crash My Playa next January. That's good stuff always. 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
7: California is now stepping up protections against the New World screwworm as concerns grow over the livestock pest. Federal officials have confirmed dozens of cases since early June, with nearly all of them found in Texas. The parasite is spread by a fly that lays eggs in open wounds. The resulting infestation can be deadly for livestock and other animals. In response, California is tightening entry requirements now for livestock, poultry, and even companion animals coming in from affected areas. All animals now must have an entry permit before travel and will be inspected upon arrival. State officials say the added precautions are designed to keep the pest out and protect our California agriculture.
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chair just sold for $7,000 on auction. And the weirdest part is nobody even cared that it came with four legs. It's more about who sat in it. And this is just how sensational we can be as society. We'll talk about it next. It's B-Dub. Welcome to the show.

0: I'm no picky eater by any means, but I do like my meat to stay within the traditional color palette. It's B-Dub. Apparently, TikTok has decided regular hot dogs are too boring. So now people are making blue hot dogs by boiling them in Gatorade. And not grilling them, not seasoning them, marinating processed meat in sports drink and hoping society just goes along with it. The internet, thankfully, had questions. One person said, proof you can't eat at everybody's house. Another simply wrote, we are not attending. Honestly, both feel appropriate. A food blogger actually tested it and found the hot dogs turned a disturbing shade of blue on the outside. The smell was apparently wild, which is never a word you want associated with lunch. The good news, the grape flavor is subtle. The bad news, you're still eating a blue hot dog. They say it could be a fun stunt for kids, maybe, but if I show up to a cookout and somebody hands me a hot dog that looks like it lost a fight with a Smurf, I'm suddenly not that hungry.
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you're interested in winning some free gas tomorrow, you're going to want to follow me there and look for the pinned post that says Red, White, and Fuel. Every Friday, all summer long through Labor Day, we are giving away free gas. $250 in free gas every Friday. It is the summer of Red, White, and Fuel. She said

0: ladies, if you're single and tired of dating apps, apparently the World Cup is now your Costco-sized dating pool. It's B-Dub. The New York Post says single people are traveling to World Cup host cities, hoping to meet wealthy, attractive, international soccer fans. One woman is spending thousands of dollars following games around the country because she thinks her future husband might be sitting in the stands. And honestly, it's not the worst plan I've heard. Dating apps have you swiping through guys holding fish and listing fluent and sarcasm as a personality trait. Meanwhile, the World Cup brings millions of people from all over the world into one place. Although if you're hoping to meet an actual player, just remember, if he's fast enough to outrun professional defenders, he's probably fast enough to outrun commitment too.
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cracked a Jelly Roll divorce case. Jelly's daughter says everybody needs a hobby. More on that in the breakdown coming up next. 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
1: Jelly Roll and Bunny XO still haven't publicly addressed their divorce, but fans are convinced they've been dropping hints for weeks. People noticed Jelly wasn't wearing his wedding ring at CMA Fest. Then Bunny posted a TikTok that said, "Women's intuition when that stuff don't add up," along with a few other posts about toxic relationships, boundaries, and walking away from unhealthy situations. Maybe they're clues. Maybe she's just posting on TikTok like the rest of us. The internet, of course, has already assembled a full investigation team. Meanwhile, Jelly's daughter is fed up with everyone digging for answers. She posted, "Worry about your house, not mine." And honestly, that's probably the most reasonable thing anybody said about this whole situation. That's your breakdown.
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fried apple pies for the first time in more than three decades. We are so back. They're going to be available at most stores starting June 23rd. 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So get you some of that apple pie while you can.

0: Chris Young on the show. It's B-Dub Radio. I read somewhere that you're opening up a sports bar. Famous Friends, right? Is that I don't know if we're already open or we're in the planning phase. Like, what's going on with that?
1: Don't worry about it. You'll hear about it when that happens.
0: Okay. All right. Will I be welcome as a Philadelphia Eagles fan to come in and get some wings?
1: Hey, man, you're welcome to come on down. We have a Philly dog that is on the menu.
0: Okay.
1: I feel like it's a slap in the face to the chefs to call it elevated bar food, but you're welcome to come, but just know you're going to a Cowboys bar.
0: Fair. Okay. All right. Okay. I feel like that's a safer option than the other way around. Because, you know,
1: if I hear fly, Eagles fly out of you, I'm picking you up. If you caught me saying that just now, I will also never allow you in.
0: I just delete the whole interview and just take that out of context, and that's just real.
1: That's all we had. We don't know why he was wearing a Dallas hat and he said that. Right. We do that.
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0: My faith in humanity takes a beating some days. It's B-Dub, and then a story like this shows up and reminds me we're not all arguing on the internet 24 hours a day. A widow had fallen behind on rent and was dealing with one financial punch to the face after the other. An Uber driver noticed she was struggling and decided to do something most of us think about doing but never actually do. He got involved. That led to a YouTuber cleaning up her yard, which led to more people paying attention, which led to a fundraiser, and now strangers have donated more than $650,000. Think about that. One person saw someone having a rough time and chose not to look the other way. Next thing you know, hundreds of thousands of dollars are helping cover her housing, medical care, and basic needs. Turns out kindness is still contagious. It just doesn't trend as often as the crazy stuff. That's your good vibes.
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is here. It's B-Dub. It's the first day of summer on Sunday, also Father's Day. So just a reminder, if you haven't gotten your dad anything, it's not too late. That's what gift cards are for.

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1: Well, Trisha Dean threw out the best pitch.
2: Charlie, I'm going to need you to read this.
1: The following events, known as First Pitch Gate 2026, an independent review panel has determined that Trisha Dean is officially the greatest athlete in KJIC. This is so stupid. She has been ranked ahead of Gnarly Charlie, AJ Fox, Rick McNeil, Vicky Peppers. As a result, all future athletic contests shall begin with the question, can anyone beat Trish? The answer is currently no. Trisha Dean, superior commander of the KJIC Athletics, keeper of the golden fastball, defender of the strike zone, first of her name, and undefeated champion of ceremonial pitching.
2: Yes.
1: Trisha Dean, so help me God. Congratulations.
2: Thank
1: Trish.
2: You. I appreciate it.
1: Don't let it go to your head like it hasn't already.
0: Gnarly Mornings on KJIC.
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New Yorkers trashed their city, as most sports cities do in America, after they won the NBA Finals last week. But at the World Cup, Japanese fans are going viral for cleaning their entire section of an American stadium after a match. Make it make sense.

0: apparently the newest form of birth control isn't a pill, a shot, or anything your doctor prescribes. It might be the thing you're holding right now. It's B-Dub. Researchers looked at what happened after the iPhone launched in 2007 and found that areas with earlier access to smartphones saw birth rates drop amongst teens and women in their early 20s. Another study looked at 128 countries and found birth rates tended to fall faster as smartphone use became more common. Like, the theory isn't that phones magically make people not have kids. It's a lot less complicated than that. The more time we spend staring at screens, the less time we spend hanging out with the actual humans. And historically, most babies start with two people being in the same room. Of course, not everyone is buying it. Some experts point out that teen birth rates were already dropping long before smartphones showed up. So the phone might not be causing the trend as much as accelerating it. Still, it's kind of amazing. We spent years worrying that our phones are taking over our lives. Turns out they may have also taken over date night.
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1: Jelly Roll and Bunny XL still haven't commented on their divorce, but the internet has already appointed itself lead investigator. So fans noticed Jelly wasn't wearing his wedding ring at CMA Fest, while Bunny has been posting TikToks about intuition, toxic relationships, boundaries, and knowing when to walk away. Does any of it mean anything? Maybe. Maybe not, but social media treats a cryptic quote like it's evidence in a courtroom. The best response came from Jelly's daughter, who basically told everyone to stop worrying about her family's business and start worrying about their own, which honestly might be the smartest thing posted online all week.
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This time I happened to buy Kenny Chesney Sphere tickets. 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And there's no problem a credit card can't fix.

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6: Welcome to Music City. Now, we know you're busy with Easter and March Madness close to wrapping up, but we're going to start off with our spotlight track of the week. Justin Moore with a little Dierks Bentley in there. It's Time's Ticking, and it's sponsored by Blue Highway.

ticking starts us off. Our spotlight track of the week is Justin Moore, of course. And yes, Dierks Bentley's in there too, sponsored by Blue Highway. All right, let's turn now to Chris Young's latest, Till the Last One Dies, is sponsored by Black River Records.

with Chris Young, and it's sponsored by Black River. So Lee Bryce now with Killed the Man. It's sponsored by Curb Records. The

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Okay, here's one from the adorable Alexandra K. Straight from the Heart is sponsored by BMG Nashville.

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Love it. It's Alexandra Kay, sponsored by BMG Nashville. Okay, let's turn to Kelsey Hart's Fireworks. It's sponsored by Curb Records.

0: 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Fireworks. It's so good. It's Kelsey Hart.
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0: Okay, now we're going to turn to a song that's really beautiful. Listen closely to the lyrics. This is John Morgan's Kid Myself. It's sponsored by Broken Bow.

0: hid myself. It's John Morgan. It's beautiful, about growing up, and it's sponsored by Broken Bow Records. Back in a moment with Music City Now.
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Now, this is a story song, and it's great. Graylin James, Water at a Wedding. Listen closely. It's sponsored by Nashville Harbor.

Water at a Wedding. What a story, huh? That's a great song. Graylin James on Music City Now. It's sponsored by Nashville Harbor. So here we've got Ashley Cook up now. The Hell You Are is sponsored by Big Loud Records. You don't

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All right, here we go now with the Turnpike Troubadours, Heaven Passing Through. 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

through. It's the Turnpike Troubadours, of course, sponsored by a condo. All right, let's go with Dustin Lynch up now. Easy to Love is sponsored by Broken Bow.

0: 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It's so easy to love. And it's sponsored by Broken Bow Records.
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Now, this is a story song, and it's great. Graylin James, Water at a Wedding. 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It's sponsored by Nashville Harbor.

Water at a Wedding. What a story, huh? That's a great song. Graylin James on Music City Now. It's sponsored by Nashville Harbor. So here we've got Ashley Cook up now. The Hell You Are is sponsored by Big Loud Records. You know.

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All right, here we go now with the Turnpike Troubadours, Heaven Passing Through. 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

Heaven Passing Through. It's the Turnpike Troubadours, of course, sponsored by Ocando. All right, let's go with Dustin Lynch up now. 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
0: 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From Music City Now, coming from Nashville, Tennessee. 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
5: Welcome to Music City. Now, we know you're busy with Easter and March Madness close to wrapping up, but we're going to start off with our spotlight track of the week. Justin Moore with a little Dierks Bentley in there. It's Time's Ticking, and it's sponsored by Blue Highway.

0: ticking starts us off. Our spotlight track of the week is Justin Moore, of course. And yes, Dierks Bentley's in there too, sponsored by Blue Highway. All right, let's turn now to Chris Young's latest. 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

Last One Dies. It's gorgeous. It's Chris Young, and it's sponsored by Black River. So Lee Bryce now with Killed the Man. It's sponsored by Curb Records. The

Bryce killed the man. What a twist from the title, right? It's sponsored by Curb. Okay, here's one from the adorable Alexandra K. Straight from the Heart is sponsored by BMG Nashville. Ready?

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Love it. It's Alexandra Kay, sponsored by BMG Nashville. Okay, let's turn to Kelsey Hart's Fireworks. It's sponsored by Curb Records.

That ain't how fire works, baby. Fireworks. It's so good. It's Kelsey Hart, and it's sponsored by Curb Records. Okay, now we're going to turn to a song that's really beautiful. Listen closely to the lyrics. This is John Morgan's Kid Myself. It's sponsored by Broken Bow.

0: kid myself. It's John Morgan. It's beautiful, about growing up, and it's sponsored by Broken Bow Records. Back in a moment with Music City Now.
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sponsored by Leo 33. Now, this is a story song, and it's great. Graylin James, Water at a Wedding. Listen closely. It's sponsored by Nashville Harbor.

Water at a Wedding. What a story, huh? That's a great song. Graylin James on Music City Now. It's sponsored by Nashville Harbor. So here we've got Ashley Cook up now. The Hell You Are is sponsored by Big Loud Records.

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All right, here we go now with the Turnpike Troubadours, Heaven Passing Through. It's sponsored by Acondo.

Heaven Passing Through. It's the Turnpike Troubadours, of course, sponsored by Acondo. All right, let's go with Dustin Lynch up now. Easy to Love is sponsored by Broken Bow.

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sponsored by Leo 33. Now, this is a story song, and it's great. Graylin James, Water at a Wedding. Listen closely. It's sponsored by Nashville Harbor.

Water at a Wedding. What a story, huh? That's a great song. Graylin James on Music City Now. It's sponsored by Nashville Harbor. So here we've got Ashley Cook up now. The Hell You Are is sponsored by Big Loud Records. Yeah.

It's Ashley Cook, and it's sponsored by Big Loud. All right, here we go now with the Turnpike Troubadours, Heaven Passing Through. It's sponsored by a condo.

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9: 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The Almond Board of California says almond hull powder has now been confirmed as safe for human consumption after an independent expert review. That generally recognized as safe or GRAS designation could eventually lead to almond hulls showing up in products like cereal, nutrition bars, baked goods, and even beverages. Industry leaders say that move won't transform the market overnight, but it could create new value added opportunities for California growers while helping make full use of every part of the almond crop. That's good news for both sustainability and California agriculture.
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2: Hey, y'all, it's Zach Top, and here's Trisha Dean with the Nashville Scene on K-Jug Country. I sure hope I'm in it today.
3: Well, guess what? You are in it, Mr. Zach Top. So John Party, he is defending Zach Top, so he doesn't have a real quote-unquote accent. He is from Washington State, and John Party's from California. But John says, you know, it doesn't mean that it's fake. We grew up listening to it, singing it, all the things, and it kind of sticks. Me personally, everybody says I have a little bit of twang, and I'm from here.
1: You are a little Shania Twang sometimes.
3: I'm a little twangy, yeah. So, you know, it's not fake. It's just that's what we've done our whole lives, and so it just sticks, and it sounds a lot better when you sing it, too.
4: He's a West Coast guy, too, and it just happens when you sing country music all your life, you're going to have a little bit of twang. That's just how it is. Yep. And the traditional guys fit in with everybody now. Like, I feel like I got to go play with Morgan Wallen. I'm playing Alan Jackson's Farewell to You. And it's like, I play with Florida Georgia Line. Like, we all kind of coexist. We're competitive, but we're all cheering each other on at the same time.
3: And that is what country music makes the world go around.
1: Hell yeah, it does.
3: Morgan Wallen, he makes Apple Music history. So, the 20 most streamed artist in the platform's history, and Morgan came in number 8. He's the only country artist to make it. Wow. Up in that top 10. Yeah, Taylor Swift was a close second, and then Post Malone ranked 10th. I think that can give you an idea of how it's ranked. And then this is concerning to me. Bunny and Jelly, they opened up about their divorce a little bit, and Bunny says that she still wants to have a baby with Jelly and raise it as if they were, you know, together and all the things. This doesn't work, people.
1: Yeah.
3: It doesn't work at all. So
1: as soon as new women come in, I mean,
3: yeah.
1: It's just not going to.
3: It's over. Yeah, she says they still plan to continue their journey towards having a baby together. So, you know, good luck to them.
1: Yeah.
3: To each their own. And I'm Trisha Dean. That's your Nashville Scene.
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7: The cooling trend continues. Good morning, South Valley, and happy Friday. It's Father's Day weekend, and we start on the below normal side. Sunny skies today with highs in the low 90s. Clear and a little breezy tonight with overnight lows in the mid to upper 50s. Sunny again for Saturday with high temperatures right around 90 degrees across the South Valley. And Sunday is Father's Day. It's also the first day of summer. It'll be getting a little hotter that day and hotter again each day early next week. For Visalia, expect a high today of 91, overnight low 58, and Lemoore's high also 91, overnight low 55 degrees. With the Central Valley's most accurate forecast, I'm KC24 Chief Meteorologist AJ Fox.

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1: Hey, everybody, this is Mark Wills. 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

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So Father's Day is Sunday. Well, if you are a new dad, I want to tell you about this new club, about being the new dad's club. Your kid is somewhere between 4 and under. You're going to need to hear this. That is next, right here on KJUG.

0: Charlie Mornings, 106.7 K-Jug Country. Father's Day is this weekend. And I was thinking, like, we did cover, like, things that dads want. And, you know, some of us don't have fathers right now. But there's one group of people I want to address right now. And that's the new fathers. Maybe your kid is 2 months old to 4 years old. You're not going to get a present from them this year. You know, that's okay. But this is where I came up with the idea. If you want to be... If you want a better present for Father's Day, then you need to be more present yourself. And I'll explain. Because these great gifts don't just happen. They have to be formulated like a lump of clay. You have to take your child and teach them things. And so the number one rule of New Dad's Club is be present. Your time and attention is the thing they'll remember the most. And the other thing is, instead of yelling at them, listen deeply. Try to understand their world, their side of it, before you advise or even act. And with discipline, there is a balance. You can have too much or too little, and that doesn't work. You got to find that middle ground where the guidance kind of meets the understanding. I mean, that's the most important part, is that without discipline, you know how bad it is. Well, spoil the rod, spoil the child. But then again, if you overrod, then it's too much. Then you got a scared, ruined kid.
1: Yeah.
0: And be consistent and fair. Kids thrive on knowing what you expect from them. And it is a journey. Share this journey. Let them see, learn, grow, and admit their mistakes. Sometimes that's a big part of it, too. Mm-hmm. And show love. And this is one of my favorites. And brag openly in front of people. Brag about your kids in front of them. Let them hear you brag about them and how proud you are.
1: Their eyes light up. Literally,
0: it's a game changer.
1: Yes. And my favorite is lead by example. So, and I'm not a dad. I'm a mama.
0: Yeah, same thing, though.
1: It's all about parenting. So your children are always watching and they're listening and they're learning from you. So if you treat people kindly, guess what? Your kids are going to treat people kindly as well.
0: Yes. And don't forget, the goal is to have better kids and better life. Mm-hmm. So, like I said, if you want a better present, be more present. And just remember, MYOG. What? M-Y-O-G. What is that? Make your offspring great. Can I get an amen?
1: Amen.
0: Happy Father's Day.
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0: Friday mornings, 106.7K Jug Country. It's time for the good, the bad, and the ugly, the Friday edition. We scoured the internet to find something good, something bad, and something ugly.
1: The good today, two friends in Minnesota, they decided to explore a trail that they have never taken before, and they're little avid hikers.
0: Mm-hmm.
1: They ended up saving a woman's life, so they found a 68-year-old woman who had been stuck in deep mud for approximately 3 days.
0: Oh my gosh.
1: Yeah, she was exhausted and unable to free herself, so these guys pulled her out and called emergency services. Crazy.
0: I've been locked in a closet before for like an hour and a half, and I freaked out.
1: Really?
0: Right? Yeah, and it bothered me, and it was horrible. I can't imagine. It's day four they found her, right?
1: Yeah.
0: She's stuck in the mud.
1: Stuck in a 68-year-old woman.
0: Overnight. Think how overnight.
1: 3 nights.
0: Oh, my gosh.
1: You're lucky. I mean, people didn't come and eat you.
0: Yes. People, bears, anything. You never know.
1: You never know.
0: All right. In the bad, this is crazy because they went high-tech. City of Dublin, Ohio. They spent $128,000 on a RoboCop, and they named him Dubbot because they're Dublin, right? Well, after nearly a year on the job, Dubbot didn't make a single arrest, write a single ticket, or solve a single case. It basically did nothing, and they fired him. And so they spent $120,000 on nothing and got rid of him. Dumb.
1: So he basically walked around and make that parking garage look expensive.
0: Yeah, exactly. That's what he did.
1: The ugly today, a 23-year-old out of Florida. Well,
0: there it is.
1: Posted bail and walked right out of jail, a free man. So you think, you know, you'd call your ride and maybe go to lunch?
0: Yeah.
1: No, He stole an SUV from the courthouse parking lot and led police on a high-speed chase.
0: That's what you do.
1: Yeah.
0: So I've stepped out. your time is done. You're a free man. Huh, what can I do? I've been out for free for almost 7 seconds.
1: Uh-huh, and here...

0: out. So it was his second police chase in less than a week.
1: Oh, good.
0: Right? So the first one reported reached speeds of 125 miles an hour. So he was caught and returned to the same jail that he just left.
1: Oh, Florida. You're shaped like a mullet and you're an idiot. It's K-Jug.
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4: The cooling trend continues. Good morning, South Valley, and happy Friday. It's Father's Day weekend, and we start on the below normal side. Sunny skies today with highs in the low 90s. Clear and a little breezy tonight with overnight lows in the mid to upper 50s. Sunny again for Saturday with high temperatures right around 90 degrees across the South Valley. And Sunday is Father's Day. It's also the first day of summer. It'll be getting a little hotter that day and hotter again each day early next week. For Visalia, expect a high today of 91, overnight low 58, and Lemoore's high also 91, overnight low 55 degrees. With the Central Valley's most accurate forecast, I'm KC24 Chief Meteorologist AJ Fox.

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On the way, we've got the Dean's List. Trisha Dean is going to share what's important to her today. One of it includes an earthquake's a-coming. It's 106.7 K-Jug Country with Megan Maroney. Beautiful Things.

0: Gnarly Mornings, 106.7 K-Jug Country. It is time to educate yourself. It is time for Trisha Dean and the Dean's List.
1: I love this little segment. So, Southern California earthquakes.
0: Yes.
1: We're due for one, they say. So, scientists say the major fault lines are under the highest stress levels in 1,000 years.
0: So, right now, It's the big one could be coming.
1: It could be coming. They're saying, we've had little twinges everywhere, but it's under the biggest stress level in 1,000 years.
0: I lived in Palmdale, and right after Palmdale is the San Andreas Fault. Like,
1: yes.
0: The exit, and then it's there.
1: Yeah.
0: So, that could be front row.
1: Ocean property, right? That's what they say. Goodbye,
0: half
1: of California is going to slough into the ocean.
0: There it is.
1: Well, millipedes, they were here first.
0: What?
1: Before dinosaurs, before humans, before country music even.
0: No. Millipedes?
1: Yes. There was a bug with 1,000 legs trying to get around somewhere. So they found all these millipedes 460 million years old.
0: You sound really smart today. Your Dean's List is a very smart one.
1: I went with scientific today.
0: Oh, very nice. Yeah. I like that.
1: This

0: maybe not so scientific, but super funny. Scientists confirm that rats exposed to cannabis will eat even when they're already full. I just figure that's the munchies.
1: Do we really need science for that?
0: We don't need science at all for that. Let's like people go on and be like, you know what? You're super stoned and Taco Bell looks really good.
1: That's right. Exactly.
0: But you just had dinner. Who cares? It's fourth meal.
1: Right? All right. So to wrap it up, what's the main themes here?
0: The earth is stressed out and millipedes beat us all here and stoned rats can't stop snacking.
1: Oh, there it is. It's the needs list on K-Jug.
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3: 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There's a single car accident at Millerton and Aubrey Road, and that earlier accident at Clovis and Jefferson now clear. Both roads open. KRC Safety reminds you to slow for the cone zone.
1: 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Dirt bikes, side-by-sides for the trails, personal watercraft for the lake, and the gear and accessories to make every adventure even better. Like I said, you only get so many summers with your kids. Make this one count. You got to have your dirt, surf, and turf stories. Pass them down to the grandkids. Hey, Papa, my mom says she used to have a motorcycle. She did. And see that fence over there? Had to replace it three times. Get the dirt, surf, and turf machines at GA Motorsports on the corner of Burke and Middle King in Visalia. Now you know, let's go.
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Gnarly Mornings, 106.7 K-Jug Country. Rain is a good thing, but it is not happening today. We have a better chance of an earthquake than we do have a rain. And that is not a good thing. But it's Luke Bryce, 106.7

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0: Carly Mornings, 106.7 KJUG Country. It is Father's Day weekend.
1: And for those that don't have a father to celebrate, we've got something special for you.
0: That's coming up next. How to celebrate when your dad's not around. Megan Maroney, am I okay?

0: Breathing. Gnarly Mornings 106.7 KJUG Country, and Father's Day is this weekend, and my sister and I always joke around saying, yeah, since our dad's gone, let's cancel Father's Day completely. Nobody gets a Father's Day, which is not the right thing to say.
1: I know, but when someone's gone, I mean, it kind of does
0: change
1: your heart a little bit.
0: Yeah, it's weird because everybody's saying, my dad's so great and this and that, and I'm like, my dad was great.
1: I know, using the word was is kind of hard. This is for anybody out there that doesn't have a dad this weekend.
0: Go for it.
1: Father's Day can be a happy day, but it can also be a hard one for those people whose dads are no longer here. Maybe you still reach for the phone to call him, or maybe you hear one of his favorite songs. You catch yourself repeating something he used to say, or find yourself wishing you could ask for just one more question or just one more moment.
0: Yes, yes.
1: So today we're remembering the dads and the grandpas, the stepdads, and all the father figures who are deeply missed, the ones who taught us, supported us, and made us laugh, and whose love still shows up in the people we've become today. So Father's Day, we're sending a little extra love to anyone celebrating memories instead of hugs.
0: Oh, see, that's beautiful. It reminds me of when my grandpa told my dad one time, I guess I was running around, and my grandpa goes to my dad, boy, that boy's got a lot of quit in him.
1: My grandpa, he had so many, like, grandpa-isms. The one I liked from my grandfather was, common sense is like deodorant. The people who need it most never use it.
0: Oh, I love that one. You got all the common sense of a sack of hammers. What does that mean?
1: I love it when they put things together that didn't quite make sense, but you knew what he was putting down.
0: The wheel's turning, but the hamster's dead.
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3: 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There's a single car accident at Millerton and Aubrey Road, and that earlier accident at Clovis and Jefferson now clear. Both roads open. KRC Safety reminds you to slow for the cone zone.

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0: 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Here's Will Quorum.
1: California almond growers may soon have a brand new market for something that was traditionally going to livestock feed. The Almond Board of California says almond hull powder has now been confirmed as safe for human consumption after an independent expert review. That generally recognized as safe or GRAS designation could eventually lead to almond hulls showing up in products like cereal, nutrition bars, baked goods, and even beverages. Industry leaders say that move won't transform the market overnight, but it could create new value-added opportunities for California growers while helping make full use of every part of the almond crop. And that's good news for both sustainability and California agriculture.
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0: Gnarly Mornings, 106.7 KJUG Country, Ella Langley, Be Her. All right, this is one of the greatest inventions of all time. It's the what, the what, what?
1: So people are saying that they can smell urine from the front row of their concerts lately.
0: Mm-hmm.
1: And that's because people are wearing diapers.
0: So they're going to concerts. I'm in the front row. Mm-hmm. I don't have time to leave to go to the bathroom.
1: Mm-mm. And they don't want to lose, like if it's not assigned seating, they don't want to lose their spot.
0: Right.
1: And so they've been wearing adult diapers. And one person, Olivia Rodrigo, she's a...
0: Yeah.
1: She says, it's getting so bad that she can smell the urine wafting onto the stage.
0: You're in the front row.
1: Yes, wearing Depends. Like I don't care who you are as an artist. I would not.
0: Yeah.
1: No, not at all.
0: There's something there.
1: Yeah. Well, have you ever done that?
0: I have not, but I tell people that all the time, but I've got to. But because I'm like...
1: Well, apparently it's acceptable now.
0: Yeah, you can do it. It's fine.
1: Yeah, you lose your dignity, but whatever.
0: It reminds me that one time I was out in the wilderness and two bears were talking to each other and an old person walked by and the bear said to the other bear, what do they taste like? And the other bear said, depends.
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4: The cooling trend continues. Good morning, South Valley, and happy Friday. It's Father's Day weekend, and we start on the below normal side. Sunny skies today with highs in the low 90s. Clear and a little breezy tonight with overnight lows in the mid to upper 50s. Sunny again for Saturday with high temperatures right around 90 degrees across the South Valley. And Sunday is Father's Day. It's also the first day of summer. It'll be getting a little hotter that day and hotter again each day early next week. For Visalia, expect a high today of 91, overnight low 58, and Lemoore's high also 91, overnight low 55 degrees. With the Central Valley's most accurate forecast, I'm KC24 Chief Meteorologist AJ Fox.
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It is Father's Day weekend. 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

0: 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So we're asking, how are you going to beat your siblings in celebrating Father's Day?
1: Yep, for me, I have no competition.
0: No competition. You're an only child.
1: I win by default.
0: Yes. My father's gone, but when he was alive, I only had to beat my two brothers and my sister every Father's Day. Hi, K-Jug. Who's this?
2: This is Micah.
0: So, Micah, what's your father's situation? Do you have a dad?
2: I do have a dad, and I'm a mom.
0: Okay. And do you have something planned for your father?
2: I don't.
0: Well, good thing you called us. And how many brothers and sisters do you have?
2: I have one sister.
0: All right. So, really, the competition for Father's Day is you got to be better than her.
1: Oh, yeah.
0: Okay. Is she the favorite, or are you the favorite?
2: I think I'm the favorite.
0: Okay, you're already ahead of the game.
1: Uh-huh, so it's probably the other sister. No, I'm just kidding.
0: So maybe for a gift, you give your dad a list of all the things she's done wrong.
1: That he doesn't know about that you do. Oh, that's fabulous.
0: Go get a picture of your dad and go to one of those henna shops and have them draw him on your whole back, okay? And then when you get there, you say, Dad, look, this is a permanent tattoo. And then she has to outdo you.
1: Oh, God.
2: That's true.
0: And,
2: you could do that.
0: And then you win. Because it's really about beating the brothers and sisters.
1: Uh-huh, yeah.
0: So your dad could say, can't you be more like your sister?
2: I think I'll just do something myself, honestly. She doesn't live here. She lives in Vegas.
0: Oh, screw her. Yeah, you win.
1: She's definitely not your favorite.
0: Dad, I never left you like she did.
2: Yep.
1: What's your sister's name?
2: Allie.
0: Oh, yeah. She lives in the alley.
1: In Vegas.
0: In Vegas. Dad, I never left you.
1: She left Vegas to become a stripper.
0: Yes. Stay off the pole, Allie. Come on.
1: Thank you so much for calling today.
0: Hey, I'm sorry calling your sister a stripper. She's probably not.
1: I'm not. Sorry.
0: Or is she?
2: No.
0: No, you don't know. You just don't know.
1: Yeah,
2: she's not that. She's a nurse, but...
0: Oh, that's...
2: It is what it is.
0: A sexy nurse or just a nurse?
1: She put herself through nursing school, okay?
0: All right.
2: Yeah.
0: Sometimes the pole leads to nursing school. Help pay
2: that's
0: the bills.
2: True.
0: All right.
1: Thank you for calling.
0: Thanks for calling.
2: You're welcome.
1: All right. Bye.
0: Oh, our work is done here. We're going to hell.
1: Absolutely. Sorry, Allie.
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1: Hey, y'all, it's Zach Top, and here's Trisha Dean with the Nashville Scene on K-Jug Country. I sure hope I'm in it today.
2: Well, you sure are today, Zach. He's recently confirmed that he'll be releasing several new songs near the end of summer and another album planned for next spring. But he's got that twang, and where'd he get it from? Because he's actually from Washington State. John Party defends him.
3: He's a West Coast guy, too, and it just happens when you sing country music all your life, you're going to have a little bit of twang. That's just how it is. Yep. And the traditional guys fit in with everybody now. Like, I feel like I got to go play with Morgan Wallen. I'm playing Alan Jackson's Farewell to You. And it's like I play with Florida Georgia Line. Like, we all kind of coexist. We're competitive, but we're all chanting each other on at the same time.
2: I have a twang, and so you just get it, I think, just growing up in the country, country music, so I'm defending him as well.
0: My son talks full-blown Ditch Bay Gokey. I don't know where it came from. He talks like this, Nan.
2: Oh, well, there you are. Morgan Wallen, he keeps making history, and this time it's with Apple Music. They released a list of 20 most streamed artists in the platform's history. Mm-hmm. Morgan Wallen came in at number 8.
0: Wow.
2: Yeah, pretty good for a country artist. Top 20, there was Taylor Swift and Post Malone.
0: That means, think of all the people they're beating. This is huge.
2: Yeah, very big. It's the top 20, like, of all-time music history streaming Apple. Apple's huge.
4: It's peanut butter jelly time, peanut butter jelly time.
2: Bunny and Jelly. There is a debate going on whether it's okay for them to still have a child together, even though they're getting a divorce. So Bunny wants to still start trying to have a baby with him and together raise it as if they were a family.
0: Doesn't that sound like when you broke up when you were younger, yeah. You tell them the first week, you know what? We're still going to be friends forever.
2: Yeah.
0: And
2: no.
0: Until the new female comes to town. And

0: then we are no longer friends because she will not allow it.
1: Yep. So I disagree with them. If you want families, have them on your own. Don't have them with your divorced person, even though y'all been together for 10 something years. No, there's a reason you split. So let's not have babies in the middle of that.
0: It's simple. It's time to roll, Jelly.
1: And I'm Trisha Dean, and that's your Nashville scene.
2: Peanut butter jelly time.
1: Peanut butter jelly time.
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0: mornings, 106.7 KJO Country. It is Gnarly Charlie with the lovely Trisha Dean, and we got to say goodbye to somebody, Trish.
1: I know, I'm not very excited about this, but I'm excited for him.
0: We talk about him all the time. His name is The Kid. His name is Hector, and Hector, this is your last day today. And if you don't remember Hector, he's the one that tried to sneak a knife into Nashville.
2: Yes.
0: Is true?
2: and my goldfish.
0: Yes, and it was a very cool thing. And so Hector is the one that puts our podcast on. He's our promotions director. I'm sure you see. He's the only one that knows how to park the jug worth the crap, you know, really. And so Hector's moving on to another job. I don't know if we can say you're going to Lee's Air Conditioning, but we could if you want. But that's where you're going. I think that's
2: nice
0: cool.
2: Promo.
0: Yeah, you know, so we wish you well. I am sad that you're leaving, and but at least you're staying in the Valley. That's good.
1: What's one of the best memories you've had with us here?
0: Put you on the spot, dude.
2: Wow.
1: I know, right?
2: Best memories. I think it would have to be, well, I was going to say the Nashville trip.
0: Yeah, that was pretty good, though. That's the first time you ever been on a plane.
2: Yeah. That was the first time for a lot.
0: Yeah. But. First time you almost got stopped by TSA because you brought a knife with you.
1: What's your second favorite?
2: Second favorite? I would say just making the videos with you guys.
0: Yeah.
2: I would say that was the best part. It was always just something different every single time. Especially with Charlie.
0: And it's so funny because my first remote was Ed Dina's when Ed was in Visalia. And Hector, that was like his first remote. First time we worked together.
2: Yeah.
0: And I guess you were shooting a video and the camera turned off or something.
2: I was shooting the video on Instagram and I didn't know there was a limit recording. And it stopped.
0: So it stopped it and I'm still talking. And you didn't know me well enough to say.
2: Yeah.
0: You didn't say nothing. You just kept hold it there.
2: I didn't say anything.
0: And so the last minute and a half, we're finished. I go, that was good. Because he didn't say a word. He thought I'd be mad. I'm like, it was weeks later. He goes, yeah, I remember that time. I half only. But.
1: So weeks later, you found out.
0: Yeah. It was fine. It was not even a big deal. But man, I can't believe that was 2 years ago. And now you're the kid. I call him the kid. You're going on to some great things and we're excited for you, man.
2: Thank you.
1: I'm excited, but very sad.
0: Yeah, I'm sad.
2: Yeah, I'm sad as well.
0: Don't worry. I sent pictures to Lee's Air Conditioning to get him fired already. So he'll be back.
1: Clean out the office.
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4: The cooling trend continues. Good morning, South Valley, and happy Friday. It's Father's Day weekend, and we start on the below normal side. Sunny skies today with highs in the low 90s. Clear and a little breezy tonight with overnight lows in the mid to upper 50s. Sunny again for Saturday with high temperatures right around 90 degrees across the South Valley. And Sunday is Father's Day. It's also the first day of summer. It'll be getting a little hotter that day and hotter again each day early next week. For Visalia, expect a high today of 91, overnight low 58, and Lemoore's high also 91, overnight low 55 degrees. With the Central Valley's most accurate forecast, I'm KC24 Chief Meteorologist AJ Fox.
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1: Us!
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97 K-Chug Country. Megan Maroney got some good news this week in terms of Grammy nominations. Previously, she'd entered the category for Best New Artist 3 times, which was the max allowed for any artist to enter. But a new rule says you can submit for that category 4 times. So fingers crossed for our girl.

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I'm Vicky Pepper. What does Lainey Wilson attribute her massive success to? I'll tell you right after her latest. 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

0: 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I'm Vicky Pepper. Coming up, a song inspired by a real life conversation Matt Cooper had with someone, next on K Jug Country.
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7: 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Here's Will Quarum.
8: California almond growers may soon have a brand new market for something that was traditionally going to livestock feed. The Almond Board of California says almond hull powder has now been confirmed as safe for human consumption after an independent expert review. That generally recognized as safe or GRAS designation could eventually lead to almond hulls showing up in products like cereal, nutrition bars, baked goods, and even beverages. Industry leaders say that move won't transform the market overnight, but it could create new value added opportunities for California growers while helping make full use of every part of the almond crop. That's good news for both sustainability and California agriculture.
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96.7 K-Jug Country. Bailey Zimmerman says this one is really personal for him. It took him 3 years to get just right, and then he just thought it would be a deep cut that only his biggest fans would know about. No one was more surprised than him when it became a single.

K Jug Country. I'm Vicky Pepper. Riley Green says the producers of NBC's The Voice wanted their new coach to have a personality like Blake Shelton. And when Riley Green did a duck call on Jimmy Fallon, that's when they were like, yep, that's our guy.

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Vicki Pepper here with Morgan Wallen's Bittersweet Ode to a Small Town. You've got Don't We on K-Jug Country.

0: Kate Jug Country with a guy who jokes that his beard could have its own Instagram account, Jordan Davis. I'm Vicky Pepper. Coming up, a guy who's written with Corey Kent in the past, Zach John King, is next on Kate Jug Country.
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0: 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I'm Vicky Pepper. 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
7: 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The Almond Board of California says almond hull powder has now been confirmed as safe for human consumption after an independent expert review. That generally recognized as safe or GRAS designation could eventually lead to almond hulls showing up in products like cereal, nutrition bars, baked goods, and even beverages. Industry leaders say that move won't transform the market overnight, but it could create new value added opportunities for California growers while helping make full use of every part of the almond crop. And that's good news for both sustainability and California agriculture.
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106.7 K-Jug Country. This song has inspired a new lifestyle brand for Hardy, proceeds of which will be donated to farmers. It's his super group, including Tim McGraw, Eric Church, and Morgan Wallen.

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106.7 K-Jug Country. Corey Kent says he was once offered the opportunity to open some shows for Toby Keith at $500 each. Corey said, tell Toby's people I need $1,000. Toby liked that gumption and gave him $1,000 per show, plus booked him on a few extras. That-

97K Jug Country. Miranda Lambert started a trend a few years ago where she'd go on the road and ask a bunch of female artists to open for her, giving them some additional exposure. Maren Morris did the same thing, and Ella Langley is continuing that mission.

0: 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I'm Vicky Pepper. Coming up, George Burge teams up with Luke Bryan next on K-Jug Country.
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UK Jug Country. Cody Johnson was named Entertainer of the Year at the Academy of Country Music Awards this year, but says it's not going to change anything about his work ethic. He's going to keep going.

celebrating at Riverway Sports Park on Friday, July 3rd, 6 to 10 p.m. with fireworks, live music, food and drinks, a kid zone, and a beer garden.

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11: We're almost done with this cooling trend. Good afternoon, South Valley, and happy Friday. It is Father's Day weekend. We're starting below normal, but all that sunshine, we're still in the lower 90s. clear and a little breezy for tonight with overnight lows in the mid to upper 50s. Sunny for your Saturday, and this will be the coolest day of the week with a high right around 90 degrees across the South Valley. Sunday's Father's Day. It's also the first day of summer. It's going to be getting a little hotter, pretty close to normal. And then early next week, hotter each day, and triple digits aren't that far behind. For Tulare, expect an overnight low of 58, Saturday's high 90. Hanford's overnight low, also 58, and on Saturday, also 90 degrees. With the Central Valley's most accurate forecast, I'm KC24 Chief Meteorologist AJ Fox.
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I'm Vicky Pepper. 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

106.7 K Jug Country. This is not a drill. A new Chipotle will be opening in Tulare next week on Wednesday, and it'll have a drive-through, which they're calling a Chipotle.

0: 106.7 K-Chuck Country with a duo called Low Cash. I'm Vicky Pepper. Coming up, a young lady dropping a new album at the end of August. Lauren Elena is next on K-Jug Country.
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13: We're almost done with this cooling trend. Good afternoon, South Valley, and happy Friday. It is Father's Day weekend. We're starting below normal, but all that sunshine, we're still in the lower 90s. Clear and a little breezy for tonight with overnight lows in the mid to upper 50s. Sunny for your Saturday, and this will be the coolest day of the week with a high right around 90 degrees across the South Valley. Sunday's Father's Day. It's also the first day of summer. It's going to be getting a little hotter, pretty close to normal, and then early next week, hotter each day, and triple digits aren't that far behind. For Tulare, expect an overnight low of 58, Saturday's high 90, Hanford's overnight low also 58, and on Saturday also 90 degrees. With the Central Valley's most accurate forecast, I'm KC24 Chief Meteorologist AJ Fox.
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Hope you'll join us for the next installment of the K-Jug Country Free Concert Series happening Thursday, July 23rd at Woodlake City Park with Kelsey Hart. 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

0: country with the emo cowgirl, Megan Maroney. I'm Vicky Pepper. Coming up, a guy who's got a line of Hulk Hogan-inspired non-alcoholic beer. Brantley Gilbert is next on K-Jug Country.
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I'm Vicki Pepper. Another hot summer is upon us, and soon we'll be making our escape to the Mid-State Fair in Paso Robles. Hopefully you're ready for some ice cream on a stick. Chris Stapleton is playing a pre-fair concert on July 14th. 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

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Congratulations to Madera native and MMA pioneer Zoila Frosto, who is about to be inducted into the Tachi Fights Hall of Fame in Lemoore.

0: 106.7 K-Jug Country with a play on words from John Morgan. I'm Vicky Pepper. Coming up, Ben Gallagher is coming in hot next on K-Jug Country.
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2: We're almost done with this cooling trend. Good afternoon, South Valley, and happy Friday. It is Father's Day weekend. We're starting below normal, but all that sunshine, we're still in the lower 90s. Clear and a little breezy for tonight with overnight lows in the mid to upper 50s. Sunny for your Saturday, and this will be the coolest day of the week with a high right around 90 degrees across the South Valley. Sunday's Father's Day. It's also the first day of summer. It's going to be getting a little hotter, pretty close to normal, and then early next week, hotter each day, and triple digits aren't that far behind. For Tulare, expect an overnight low of 58, Saturday's high 90, Hanford's overnight low also 58, and on Saturday also 90 degrees. With the Central Valley's most accurate forecast, I'm KC24 Chief Meteorologist AJ Fox.
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Someone gave me the other day. She was all, I saw a picture of you, but it didn't look like you. It looked like you had lost weight and your face was thinner. And now I'm wondering, do people even think before they open their mouths?

Jug Country. Some people have accused Zach Kopp of faking his country accent, but California native John Party has come to his defense, saying, look, he's from the West Coast too, and that just happened.

0: 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I'm Vicky Pepper. 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

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More than 20 years ago, little Lainey Wilson wrote a fan letter to Tim McGraw. He never received it, but recently wrote her back and wrote the letter as if he were responding to her 20 years ago. He gave her the letter when they met in person at CMA Fest earlier this month.

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3: 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Kalinga on the west side, Gale Avenue, South Madera. Look out for an unknown injury accident. Kings County, the 2400 block of...

0: at 180 westbound at the 41 South Connector. Click on your ticket, buckle up, make it an easy drive to where you need to get to. Randy Hendricks here on traffic.
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3: 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The Almond Board of California says almond hull powder has now been confirmed as safe for human consumption after an independent expert review. That generally recognized as safe or GRAS designation could eventually lead to almond hulls showing up in products like cereal, nutrition bars, baked goods, and even beverages. Industry leaders say that move won't transform the market overnight, but it could create new value-added opportunities for California growers while helping make full use of every part of the almond crop. And that's good news for both sustainability and California agriculture.
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0: 1067 KJO Country. Luke Combs back in the saddle. Hope you're ready. On July 3rd, we're back at a Riverway Sports Park this year with the City of Visalia Parks and Recreation Department, and it is the Independence Spectacular. We just added to the bill on July 3rd, 6 to 10 p.m., of course, the celebration, and then the fireworks. We've got In Cahoots on stage. It's going to be a great time. And of course, the food, the vendors, the kids zone, the beer garden. It's a whole lot of fun. And that is a great place to see those fireworks too. They're back in a big way this year. And we hope you're going to be there too. That's at Riverway Sports Park on July 3rd with KJUG.
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5: 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This Sunday, Honest Father's Day cards.
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7: 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Still working that hit and run with no injuries. Everything else in the South Valley is looking great. Fresno is all clear. You heard me right. I said Fresno is all clear. Click on your ticket, buckle up, make it an easy, safe drive this afternoon. It's Randy Hendricks right here with traffic.

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1: Well, Trisha Dean threw out the best pitch.
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1: The following events, known as First Pitch Gate 2026, an independent review panel has determined that Trisha Dean is officially the greatest athlete engaged.

0: This is so stupid. She has been ranked ahead of Gnarly Charlie, AJ Fox, Rick McNeil, Vicky Peppers. As a result, all future athletic contests shall begin with the question, can anyone beat Trish? The answer is currently no. Trisha Dean, superior commander of the K-Jug Athletics, keeper of the golden fastball, defender of the strike zone, first of her name, and undefeated champion of ceremony pitching.
1: Yes.
0: Trisha Dean, so help me God. Congratulations.
1: Thank
0: Trish.
1: You. I appreciate it.
0: Don't let it go to your head like it has it already.
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3: 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Now, must be Juneteenth. Must be a holiday. Wow. Keep it that way on I-5, on 99, on 65, on 190, on 198. I want to see no accidents for the next couple hours. Let's keep it that way all night long if we can. Click it or ticket. Buckle up. You be safe. Make it an easy, safe drive, too. It's Randy Hendricks here on traffic.
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0: 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People come from all over to buy at Monarch Ford. Don't miss the employee pricing event at Monarch Ford, 132 North B Street in Exeter. 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You'll be glad you did.
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I don't know if you saw, but Tucker Wetmore has been teasing to get announced some more concert dates. I hope some of them are out west. Here's Brunette.